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Together we are all Islanders. 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
3: Good morning. It is going to be hot today and tomorrow. Environment Canada has issued yellow heat warnings for most of the island. High temperatures today in the high 20s, humidex readings in the 36 range, and much the same tomorrow with nighttime lows in the high teens. Environment Canada is advising people to protect yourself and others because extreme heat can affect everyone's health and even maybe cause medical emergencies. Determine if you or others around you are at a greater risk of heat illness. Check on older adults, those living alone, other at-risk people in person or on the phone multiple times a day. Watch for early signs of heat exhaustion. Those signs include headache, nausea, dizziness, thirst, dark urine, intense fatigue. Drink lots of water. A new provincial benefit will start showing up for most islanders by tomorrow. The Island Essentials benefit goes into effect, replacing the former sales tax credit to help with the rising cost of groceries, gas, and utilities. Minister of Finance and Affordability Jill Burridge says it's being done automatically through CRA to help avoid potential scammers.
4: And it's very important that everyone does understand that no one from government is going to contact you to sign up for the Island Essentials benefit. No one will be asking for your banking details or anything else. You don't need to do anything other than meet the eligibility requirements. An island resident, 19 or over, file your taxes.
3: Eligible residents receive up to $310 for singles, $365 for couples or single parents. Those with higher incomes will get a minimum payment of $175 in November. As Canadians gather to celebrate our nation in big cities and small villages, Prime Minister Mark Carney spoke about unity, kindness, and strength in his Canada Day speech at the national ceremony in Ottawa. Carney spoke about how four colonies became one country in 1867, betting that they could build something greater than the sum of their parts. He spoke about the infrastructure that helped link the East to the West, like the National Railway and the Trans-Canada Highway. He said Canadians have never just imagined a stronger, more united country. We've picked up our tools and built one. In sports at the World Cup, England eliminated Congo 2-1, Belgium 3-2 over Senegal, USA shut down Bosnia and Herzegovina 2-0. In baseball, Blue Jays down the Mets 9-3, Red Sox lost to Washington 10-2, and Tigers beat the Yankees 6-2. Now you're up to date. I'm Daryl Good.
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6: Island weather. For A Touch of Gold, as they had mentioned, we are looking at some hot temperatures today with a heat warning in effect, a yellow warning with that humidex. It could be feeling as hot as 36 degrees today. Highs of 28, low of 18. Now, granted, we also could be looking at some rain and or some thunderstorms as well. Tomorrow, starting the day that way with a mix of rain, maybe a little bit of chance of thunderstorms, sun making its appearance too. High of 29 again before that humidex comes into play with a low of 19. And Saturday, nice and sunny to start the day with some cloudy periods, a high of 26, but getting a little bit chillier in the evening Saturday night when it could be dropping down to 14. 6:05 downtown Charlottetown and at the Harbor Front Studio, it's 20. 95.

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0: The Islands Country, 95.1 FM, CFCY. That is Tyler Joe Miller with a Pillow Talking Lee getting up with you again. And, well, it was a wonderful Canada Day. A lot of things going on here on the island, which was absolutely fantastic to hit up over the course of the day. I spent a fair amount of my time downtown, actually, wandering around by the station and all that. So taking it all in, we had a beautiful day for it. I hope whatever plans you got into were amazing for you. We're going to be blasting that gavel pretty soon. Also, some milestones are coming our way and so much more. The table is just getting set. Almost said started, but you don't start a table. You set the table. And that's what I plan to do. Also, on top of that, we're going to have another opportunity for somebody to qualify for YQM Country Music Festival tickets because, well, we didn't do that yesterday as we were celebrating a day for our country. So we are just getting started. Like I said, a quick little stop and then John Party's going to pick things up.
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1: Good morning. Some island oysters have been recalled over possible salmonella contamination. The Canadian Food Inspection Agency says the recall affects several five-star shellfish products distributed in Nova Scotia, Ontario, and Quebec. The agency launched the recall after routine testing and says no illnesses have been reported. Consumers are being told not to eat, sell, or serve the recalled Malpec, Conway, Pearls, and Gooseberry oysters harvested on June 22nd from the PEI 1Q area. The CFIA says the investigation's continuing and could expand to other products. Rising costs are taking a toll on summer camps, with some seeing fewer attendees as families cut camps from their budgets first. Camp organizers tell CBC food, staffing, and insurance costs there are climbing, and registration software is also expensive. Camp Abiguit's business manager says distance is also a barrier for families who may not have a car. Camp Triumph offers a free week for children with a parent or sibling with a chronic illness, but even the deposit is now a struggle for some families. The U.S. has rejected renewing the Canada-U.S. and Mexico trade agreement, triggering annual reviews now instead of a new 16-year term. U.S. Trade Representative Jameson Greer says Washington wants to address what it calls shortcomings. Canadian officials have been downplaying this deadline for weeks, saying it's not a cliff edge. Prime Minister Mark Carney also said he didn't expect a breakthrough. The CUSMA agreement remains fully in force until 2036. U.S. Trade Minister Dominic LeBlanc says the three countries agreed to keep talking, including on American tariffs that affect Canadian steel, aluminum, autos, and lumber. In sports, England beat Congo 2-1 in the round of 32 at the World Cup. Belgium eliminated Senegal 3-2. The U.S. advanced by beating Bosnia 2-0. On the diamonds, Blue Jays over the Mets 9-3. The Nationals down the Red Sox 10-2. And Tigers beat the Yankees 6-2. Now you're up to date. I'm Daryl Good.
2: We have got ourselves a yellow heat warning in effect for today as well as tomorrow. We have highs of 28 degrees today before that Humidex comes into play, which could make it feel closer to 36. We do have maybe some rain and or thunderstorms throughout the day and evening as well. That trend will start the day tomorrow with chances of showers, risks of thunderstorms. Again, 29 before that Humidex, and then pretty much 19 degrees tomorrow night. Now, Saturday looking a little bit better in that regard. Still warm, 26 degrees, but no warning in effect with a low of 14 and a mainly sunny Saturday. 6:32 downtown Charlottetown and at the Harbor Front Studio. It's cloudy and 20.

0: The Islands Country 95.1 FM CFCY. Megan Patrick with your golden child right there. It is 6:39. My name is Lee. I hope everything is going wunderbar for your, I had to think about it for a second, Thursday, because we had Canada Day split things up, which was great. And you know what? I'm sure if you were paying extra special attention, maybe you were in Victoria Park, of amongst some other places, you would have seen our summer cruiser driver, Carmen, who is going to be out and about all throughout the summer, making sure that if she has swag, she's going to hook you up. But then on top of that, this is the very, very, very important QR code, which allows for you to enter in for $250 in gas. We are giving that away each and every week. And there's a lot of wonderful places you can potentially find Carmen as well, and some great partners along with our summer cruiser. And that is the Shinery. We've got Big Brothers, Big Sisters of Prince Edward Island, CAA, the Haunted Mansion in Kensington. 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And if you're trying to escape this heat today, What's the Scoop Dairy Bar is a good place to do that as well. So make sure you've got your eyes and ears open for Carmen, and you never know, you might end up winning yourself $250 in gas.
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0: The Islands Country 95.1 FM CFCY B by you from Luke Combs 649. It's Lee joining you on, well, what is a Thursday, but kind of has sort of Monday vibes. It's an interesting day because we split up the week with Canada Day and all that good stuff. And you know what? We're going to start focusing on into the weekend as well. So a lot of very exciting things are right around the corner and right before us as well. I'm going to be hitting the gavel just after 7 o'clock. You never know. We just heard Luke Combs. Maybe he might be mentioned again during Country Calvin Tangential. Maybe you're going to have to stick around and find out about that one. And then later on this morning as well, I'm going to give you an opportunity to qualify for YQM Country Music Festival. It is going to be a very exciting morning, not to mention the fact that if you or somebody you know has a milestone, maybe it's today, or I know we're kind of sneaking on into the weekend now, kind of a sneaky sneak towards the weekend. If you or somebody you know is either celebrating today or on top of that, on their way through the weekend, you're thinking of it right now, get those names into me so when I hit the big red button in just about an hour, everybody is recognized.
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3: Good morning. It is going to be hot today and tomorrow. Environment Canada's issued yellow heat warnings for most of the island. High temperatures today in the high 20s, humidex readings in the 36 range, and much the same tomorrow with nighttime lows in the high teens. Environment Canada's advising people to protect yourself and others because extreme heat can affect everyone's health and even maybe cause medical emergencies. Determine if you or others around you are at a greater risk of heat illness. Check on older adults, those living alone, other at-risk people in person or on the phone multiple times a day. Watch for early signs of heat exhaustion. Those signs include headache, nausea, dizziness, thirst, dark urine, intense fatigue. Drink lots of water. A new provincial benefit will start showing up for most islanders by tomorrow. The Island Essentials benefit goes into effect, replacing the former sales tax credit to help with the rising cost of groceries, gas, and utilities. Minister of Finance and Affordability Jill Burridge says it's being done automatically through CRA to help avoid potential scammers.
4: And it's very important that everyone does understand that no one from government is going to contact you to sign up for the Island Essentials benefit. No one will be asking for your banking details or anything else. You don't need to do anything other than meet the eligibility requirements. An island resident, 19 or over, file your taxes.
3: Eligible residents receive up to $310 for singles, $365 for couples or single parents. Those with higher incomes will get a minimum payment of $175 in November. As Canadians gather to celebrate our nation in big cities and small villages, Prime Minister Mark Carney spoke about unity, kindness, and strength in his Canada Day speech at the national ceremony in Ottawa. Carney spoke about how four colonies became one country in 1867, betting that they could build something greater than the sum of their parts. He spoke about the infrastructure that helped link the East to the West, like the National Railway and the Trans-Canada Highway. He said Canadians have never just imagined a stronger, more united country. We've picked up our tools and built one. In sports at the World Cup, England eliminated Congo 2-1, Belgium 3-2 over Senegal, USA shut down Bosnia and Herzegovina 2-0. In baseball, Blue Jays down the Mets 9-3, Red Sox lost to Washington 10-2, and Tigers beat the Yankees 6-2. Now you're up to date. I'm Daryl Good.
5: We have a yellow heat warning in effect. The humidex could make it feel like 36 for both today as well as tomorrow. So if you're going to be outside, make sure you stay nice and hydrated, as cool as possible. And just as Daryl had mentioned, just keep an eye out for those warning signs if you're starting to not feel 100%. I want you to enjoy yourself, but also be safe. We could see some rain and or thunderstorms over the course of the afternoon and into the evening. Tomorrow, the heat warning is still in effect with a high of 29 before that humidex. Maybe some rain and thunderstorms tomorrow morning, and then pretty much 19 degrees being our low. Saturday, looking mainly sunny with some cloudy breaks, no rain on the forecast, which is great, with a high of 26 and low of 14. 703 downtown Charlottetown, end of the Harbor Front Studio, it's 20. 95.

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Morgan Wallman, don't we? It is 7:15. Lee joining you, and a lot to be excited about over the course of our morning and through the afternoon, and start to kind of gear that focus towards the weekend as well. So exciting things are on the way, but also exciting things right now directly in front of us, because I have been twirling the gavel as I was speaking, because it is that time to get confidential right now with Country Confidential. There we go. Just before 7 o'clock there, we heard a tune by Luke Combs, and I said we might just hear a little bit more about Luke Combs as we get confidential, and that is the moment we have found ourselves in right now. And with Luke Combs, it seems like there's not much

0: in his music career, I mean, that doesn't leave him much time for any additional kind of side quests, but I think he'd be a great actor. Specifically, if you like get him in the right role too. I mean, not necessarily playing a character that's basically a carbon copy of who he is, but I feel like he could be very versatile in that way. Like, you could easily make him like a mechanic or something, like a teacher, something like that, like a fun gym teacher. You know what I mean? Like, I feel like he would do very well if he dabbled, but he did say acting isn't something he sees himself doing, mainly because he doesn't think he'll be good at it. But I think if I know anything about Luke Combs, there's very little he's not good at.
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3: Good morning. Some island oysters have been recalled over possible salmonella contamination. The Canadian Food Inspection Agency says the recall affects several five-star shellfish products distributed in Nova Scotia, Ontario, and Quebec. The agency launched the recall after routine testing and says no illnesses have been reported. Consumers are being told not to eat, sell, or serve the recalled Malpec, Conway, Pearls, and Gooseberry oysters harvested on June 22nd from the PEI 1Q area. The CFIA says the investigation's continuing and could expand to other products. Rising costs are taking a toll on summer camps, with some seeing fewer attendees as families cut camps from their budgets first. Camp organizers tell CBC food, staffing, and insurance costs there are climbing, and registration software is also expensive. Camp Abiguit's business manager says distance is also a barrier for families who may not have a car. Camp Triumph offers a free week for children with a parent or sibling with a chronic illness, but even the deposit is now a struggle for some families. The U.S. has rejected renewing the Canada-U.S. and Mexico trade agreement, triggering annual reviews now instead of a new 16-year term. U.S. Trade Representative Jameson Greer says Washington wants to address what it calls shortcomings. Canadian officials have been downplaying this deadline for weeks, saying it's not a cliff edge. Prime Minister Mark Carney also said he didn't expect a breakthrough. The CUSMA agreement remains fully in force until 2036. U.S. Trade Minister Dominic LeBlanc says the three countries agreed to keep talking, including on American tariffs that affect Canadian steel, aluminum, autos, and lumber. In sports, England beat Congo 2-1 in the round of 32 at the World Cup. Belgium eliminated Senegal 3-2. The U.S. advanced by beating Bosnia 2-0. On the diamonds, Blue Jays over the Mets 9-3. The Nationals down the Red Sox 10-2. And Tigers beat the Yankees 6-2. Now you're up to date. I'm Daryl Good.
4: We have that yellow heat warning in effect for today and tomorrow. The Humidex could make it feel as warm as 36 degrees. So make sure you do whatever you can to stay cool. We do have the high of 28 today before that Humidex kicks in. We could see some rain and or thunderstorms throughout the afternoon and into the evening. Tomorrow we might see some rain to start the day again. Chances of thunderstorms. 29 is the high before that Humidex with a low of 19. And Saturday, mainly sunny, a few cloudy periods, but not too bad for the most part. A high 26 and low 14. 7:33 downtown Charlottetown and at the Harbor Front Studio. 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
1: The Islands Country, 95.1 FM CFCY. Chase Matthew with a darling. My name is Lee. I hope everything is going great for your Thursday. If you or somebody you know has one of those milestones, I want to hear about it right now because we're going to be hitting that big old red button soon. We don't want anyone left out on their special day or, of course, as we lead into the weekend because it's a sneaky weekend with Canada Day falling yesterday. We want to make sure that everybody's kind of all prepared and getting things back in order again for their Thursday. Now, while you're at the website, cfcy.fm, getting those milestones into me, well, maybe you can give us a vote on the Vogue Optical web poll question, because just before Canada Day, we wanted to know what's the most Canadian thing of all. 45% of you said hockey, which I couldn't agree more on that. Some amazing options on that list. And today, speaking of Canada and Team Canada, not necessarily hockey, but still very exciting stuff. Will you be watching Team Canada play in the World Cup round of 16 on Saturday afternoon? They got Morocco, and this could be historic for us, especially if they pull out a victory. So will you be following along? Let us know. Hit up the website, cfcy.fm. And on top of that, well, you know, get those milestones into me.
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0: 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Think as you drunk from Riley Green. My name is Lee Ruby, and just after 8 o'clock, there is going to be another opportunity for somebody to qualify for some, well, general admission passes to YQM Country Music Festival, which gives me a lot of excitement to hook somebody up. And then tomorrow morning, we are going to be getting one more qualifier and picking our first winner. So we've got a little bit of business to attend to. But before we do that, though, we also got to attend to some very important business as well. And that is in the form of hitting the big old red button as we hit up some milestones. And I want to let you know before I hit the big red button that if you do have a milestone today and I don't get to your name, I still want you to have the best time with it. Without any further ado, there we go. Even with taking the day off yesterday, I was still able to fall right back into rhythm and make sure that I had a successful whack of the big old red button and not a massive list today, but that is okay because it is no less important than any other birthday celebration club. Happy birthday to Kent Wyand from Mayfield. You have yourself a fantastic day, and we want to send that love to you from your entire family. Now, I'm going to quick do my quality assurance check here. We are good for the text messages. Now just taking a look at the emails. And we are good on the email front. And finally, let's take a look at the DMs on the old social medias there, because sometimes a DM will slide in the very last second. I'm all good with that. It doesn't bother me in the slightest. I just make sure we don't leave anybody out. And that looks top shelf right there. We are all good. If you or somebody knows maybe celebrating tomorrow or in through the weekend, because we're sneaking up on one anyways, let me know by heading to our website or Facebook page, or you can give a call in studio or text on in. There's no wrong answer. We just want to celebrate every milestone together.
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4: Good morning. It is going to be hot today and tomorrow. Environment Canada's issued yellow heat warnings for most of the island. High temperatures today in the high 20s, humidex readings in the 36 range, and much the same tomorrow with nighttime lows in the high teens. Environment Canada's advising people to protect yourself and others because extreme heat can affect everyone's health and even maybe cause medical emergencies. Determine if you or others around you are at a greater risk of heat illness. Check on older adults, those living alone, other at-risk people in person or on the phone multiple times a day. Watch for early signs of heat exhaustion. Those signs include headache, nausea, dizziness, thirst, dark urine, intense fatigue. Drink lots of water. A new provincial benefit will start showing up for most islanders by tomorrow. The Island Essentials benefit goes into effect, replacing the former sales tax credit to help with the rising cost of groceries, gas, and utilities. Minister of Finance and Affordability Jill Burridge says it's being done automatically through CRA to help avoid potential scammers.
5: And it's very important that everyone does understand that no one from government is going to contact you to sign up for the Island Essentials benefit. No one will be asking for your banking details or anything else. You don't need to do anything other than meet the eligibility requirements. An island resident, 19 or over, file your taxes.
4: Eligible residents receive up to $310 for singles, $365 for couples or single parents. Those with higher incomes will get a minimum payment of $175 in November. As Canadians gather to celebrate our nation in big cities and small villages, Prime Minister Mark Carney spoke about unity, kindness, and strength in his Canada Day speech at the national ceremony in Ottawa. Carney spoke about how four colonies became one country in 1867, betting that they could build something greater than the sum of their parts. He spoke about the infrastructure that helped link the East to the West, like the National Railway and the Trans-Canada Highway. He said Canadians have never just imagined a stronger, more united country. We've picked up our tools and built one. In sports at the World Cup, England eliminated Congo 2-1, Belgium 3-2 over Senegal, USA shut down Bosnia and Herzegovina 2-0. In baseball, Blue Jays down the Mets 9-3, Red Sox lost to Washington 10-2, and Tigers beat the Yankees 6-2. Now you're up to date. I'm Daryl Good.
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8: For Bex, we have got ourselves, well, potentially some rain coming at us, maybe a little bit of thunderstorms. That's all day today and to start the day tomorrow. But on top of that, want to give you a heads up, as you just heard Daryl mention there, about how we have that yellow heat warning in effect. So hydration is key on a day like today. That Humidex could have it feel as warm as 36 degrees today, as well as tomorrow. The high before the Humidex tomorrow is 29 with a low of 19. And Saturday, a mainly sunny day with some cloudy breaks, a high of 26 and low of 14. 804 downtown Charlottetown and at the Harborfront Studio, it's 20.
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That is Last Night Lonely from John Party 807. My name's Lee, and you know what? I'm looking for a qualifier right now for YQM Country Music Festival. So today we draw our attention a little bit towards Zach Topp. So why don't you give me a call right now, see if you can handle it, and if you can be our next qualifier. 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

0: Is that time of the morning where I look for another qualifier for YQM Country Music Festival. And Abigail, quick on the draw. How are you doing, Abigail?
1: I'm doing well. How are you?
0: I'm excellent. Thank you for asking. It's always nice when people ask after I ask them. So here's the thing. Do you want to go to YQM?
1: Oh, yeah.
0: Okay, so you've got to qualify first. So there is a step, and then at the end of the week, your name could be in the draw. So here's the thing. Are you ready to be challenged with some Zach Top knowledge?
1: Yes, I am.
0: All right. Well, I'm going to make things as, well, easy as possible, but because you're only going to have 5 seconds, I want to make sure that you are ready to be quick on the draw. Does that sound good?
1: Sounds good.
0: All right. So when I count down from three, I want you to, in 5 seconds, name just one Zach Top song. All right?
1: Okay.
0: Here we go. 3, 2, 1, go.
1: Sounds Like the Radio.
0: I was going to say, you were quick on the draw there. Did it help you out a little bit that I gave you a bit of a heads up there, Abigail?
1: Yes, but I also just love Zach Top.
0: Okay, well, that makes things nice and easy. So you are our latest qualifier, and maybe, just maybe, I'll be calling you back tomorrow letting know you are going to see Zach on top with Eric Church and Post Malone.
1: Awesome. Thank you so much, Lee.
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1: Good morning. Some island oysters have been recalled over possible salmonella contamination. The Canadian Food Inspection Agency says the recall affects several five-star shellfish products distributed in Nova Scotia, Ontario, and Quebec. The agency launched the recall after routine testing and says no illnesses have been reported. Consumers are being told not to eat, sell, or serve the recalled Malpec, Conway, Pearls, and Gooseberry oysters harvested on June 22nd from the PEI 1Q area. The CFIA says the investigation's continuing and could expand to other products. Rising costs are taking a toll on summer camps, with some seeing fewer attendees as families cut camps from their budgets first. Camp organizers tell CBC food, staffing, and insurance costs there are climbing, and registration software is also expensive. Camp Abiguit's business manager says distance is also a barrier for families who may not have a car. Camp Triumph offers a free week for children with a parent or sibling with a chronic illness, but even the deposit is now a struggle for some families. The U.S. has rejected renewing the Canada-U.S. and Mexico trade agreement, triggering annual reviews now instead of a new 16-year term. U.S. Trade Representative Jameson Greer says Washington wants to address what it calls shortcomings. Canadian officials have been downplaying this deadline for weeks, saying it's not a cliff edge. Prime Minister Mark Carney also said he didn't expect a breakthrough. The CUSMA agreement remains fully in force until 2036. U.S. Trade Minister Dominic LeBlanc says the three countries agreed to keep talking, including on American tariffs that affect Canadian steel, aluminum, autos, and lumber. In sports, England beat Congo 2-1 in the round of 32 at the World Cup. Belgium eliminated Senegal 3-2. The U.S. advanced by beating Bosnia 2-0. On the diamonds, Blue Jays over the Mets 9-3. The Nationals down the Red Sox 10-2. And Tigers beat the Yankees 6-2. Now you're up to date. I'm Daryl Good.
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5: For the Shinery, we have got ourselves that yellow heat warning in effect going on with, well, humidity making it as warm as 36 degrees today as well as tomorrow. Now, we might see some rain and or thunderstorms today. High 28 before the Humidex kicks in with a low of 18. Tomorrow, 29 before the Humidex. The rain slash thunderstorms might be in the morning, but then after that, clearing up throughout the afternoon. And then on Saturday, a nice sunny day for the most part with some cloudy periods. A high of 26 and low of 14. 832. 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It is warming up right now. 21 with the Humidex, 27.

0: The Islands Country, 95.1 FM, CFCY, World on Fire, Nate Smith. My name is Lee Ruby. I hope you are having a great Thursday so far. With Canada Day falling in the middle of the week, it was kind of one of those, you know, is today a Monday? You know what I mean? There's a little bit of that confusion, but regardless, we are starting to get all geared up and focused to the weekend. The 90s at 9 are coming our way very soon, and also, we are going to give you a reason to smile in just a few minutes. Maybe it made your Canada Day a little bit extra special, because for me, it certainly did. And it's a little piece of news that I'm excited to throw out your way. All that and more is coming up right now. I also want to look at our Vogue Optical web poll question, because we do have some questions for you about the World Cup. And right now, will you be watching Team Canada play in the round of 16, the Sweet 16, which is going on Saturday afternoon? Yes or no? Maybe you've got a crowd together, a group together. I know when I was walking down Queen when they were playing their last game, from some of the bars down Queen Street, I could hear noise. I wasn't outside when the goal happened, so I didn't hear that celebration, but I definitely heard some people having themselves a good time. So let us know. Head to the website, cfcy.fm.
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0: The Islands Country, 95.1 FM, CFCY, The Fall from Cody Johnson. It is 8:48. My name is Lee Ruby, and happy Thursday, Friday Junior. There's all sorts of reasons to stay positive. We had Canada Day yesterday, and then we're already coming on into a weekend. We're going to be playing the 90s at 9, but right now, directly in front of us, is Things That Make You Smile, proudly presented by the Confederation Court Mall. And this is one of those things that it is amazing news that made my Canada Day even better. So I'm a diehard Leaf fan. We all know that. So I was paying attention to free agent frenzy, as I'm sure a fair amount of you were doing that as well throughout your Canada Day festivities. And during all the signings, one showed up that not only made me excited, but made me incredibly happy, because the news that I got it from, I didn't even see the actual signing before I got this message, because as you guys are all very well aware, we have got the Craig McEwen Classic coming up with the My Biggest Fan Foundation. That golf tournament is going on. You can still purchase your golf balls for their golf ball drop, but they're doing a Belvedere golf course. All the information at mybiggestfan.ca, and you can also get those golf balls from the Whiskey Pub in Stratford. You can get it at the Source for Sports in Charlottetown, and also Top Notch Golf in Sherwood. But here was the greatest. Juliana McEwen, Mama McEwen, and was kind enough to fire me a text message to let her know that Toronto signed Zach McEwen. That's right. A good old PEI boy is coming back to play in Canada and could be wearing the Maple Leaf, which I could not be more enthused about. So best of luck, Zach. He'll obviously be back on island for this amazing golf tournament. And if you want to get involved, that would be wonderful too. There's still ways to do that. MyBiggestFan.ca. All the details are there. And like I said, there were a lot of great signings yesterday, but one by far the favorite, one of my favorite players joining my favorite squad.
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0: 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That was Prop Me Up Beside the Jukebox to wrap up the good old 90s at 9. Lee, hanging out with you on a bit of the home stretch here, though, because not only am I going to be with you until 10 o'clock, but also I'm going to be popping up again at the Root Cellar. I've been having a blast there, just getting to know all of the staff, getting the lay of the land. It's wonderful. I'll also give you an idea what's going on there when I get there. But before I step on out of here, I do want to give you that reminder again to keep your eye out for our summer cruiser driver, Carmen, who is on a mission all summer. You just never know where she's going to pop up. So if you keep your eyes and ears open, you do know where you can kind of see her. And while you run into her there, make sure you ask about that QR code, because we are giving away, $250 in gas each and every week. Also, additional prizes on top of that as well with Down East Auto, CAA. And also, not to mention, we have got some delicious stuff going on from Cool Breeze too. So ask her about it. Just ask for the QR code. She'll hook you up. And some of the other great places you can find her over the course of the summer: HJV Equipment, also Charlottetown Bottle and Metal, Village Musique La Cadienne, and of course, Big Brothers Big Sisters of Prince Edward Island.
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Next thing you know, Jordan Davis. My name is Lee Ruby. Still some business to take care of before I step on out of here temporarily. Right now, it's Dry Spell. 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

0: 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I'm leaving you from High Valley, and I'm Lee, not leaving you just yet, but I will be stepping out of here and then popping on back. So very exciting things in that regard, and especially as we get things all ready for the weekend, teed up for the weekend, and no pun intended, but speaking of getting teed up for the weekend, our friends at Top Notch Golf are going to be having an amazing customer appreciation event going on this weekend. And I had a great conversation with Drake recently, and it's just all about showing you the love. And they're going to have a great day for it. I can already tell. 127 St. Peter's Road in Charlottetown, going on from 9 till 5. And they're going to have blowout pricing on clothing and footwear. I mean, some of it up to 70% off. There's going to be package sets, new and used clubs, hats, balls, gloves. Also, free giveaways. So make sure you pop in and see them on Saturday, because it is all about customer appreciation. And Top Notch Golf is a great place to pop into, especially if you're trying to reload, restock, or get things all geared up for the later parts of the golf season.
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0: Island weather, we've got ourselves a cloudy, potentially rainy day, maybe some thunderstorms. And for today and tomorrow, we have got a heat warning in effect right now. With that Humidex, it could feel up to 36 degrees. The high before that, 28 with a low of 18 today. Tomorrow, like I said, the mix of, well, sun and cloud, rain and potentially thunderstorms, we'll have it at 29 once again before that Humidex comes into play. 19 tomorrow night, and Saturday, a mainly sunny day with a few cloudy breaks, a high of 26, but a little bit cooler in the evening when it drops on down to 14.
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0: 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Something else from Brock Phillips. Lee, one final time. Well, one final time, sort of, because I'm going to be jumping back on just afternoon as I make my way back over to the Root Cellar. So a lot of very exciting things going on over the course of the afternoon. Can't wait to get you all set up for the weekend. Tomorrow I'll be bringing on one more final qualifier for this week for a chance at YQM Country Music Festival tickets. Congratulations to Abigail for being today's qualifier. And then tomorrow, one more, then we do a draw and find out who is going to be our first winner. And then, of course, we're going to bring the gavel out. We're going to hit the big old red button, the 90s at 9, and another reason for you to grin and smile and make sure everything is all set up for your weekend. Look forward to chatting with you again, not only tomorrow, but also later on this afternoon.
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2: Island weather, we've got ourselves a cloudy, potentially rainy day, maybe some thunderstorms. And for today and tomorrow, we have got a heat warning in effect right now. With that Humidex, it could feel up to 36 degrees. The high before that, 28 with a low of 18. Today, tomorrow, like I said, the mix of, well, sun and cloud, rain and potentially thunderstorms, we'll have it at 29 once again before that Humidex comes into play. 19 tomorrow night and Saturday, a mainly sunny day with a few cloudy breaks, a high of 20. 26, but a little bit cooler in the evening when it drops on down to 14.
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Woo! And we like it that way. Hell yeah! I'll turn it up. 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
10: Island weather, we've got ourselves a cloudy, potentially rainy day, maybe some thunderstorms. And for today and tomorrow, we have got a heat warning in effect right now. With that Humidex, it could feel up to 36 degrees. The high before that, 28 with a low of 18. Today, tomorrow, like I said, the mix of, well, sun and cloud, rain and potentially thunderstorms, we'll have it at 29 once again before that Humidex comes into play. 19 tomorrow night and Saturday, a mainly sunny day with a few cloudy breaks, a high of 26, but a little bit cooler in the evening when it drops on down to 14.
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2: Well, good afternoon, everyone. I told you I would be right back and to a place where I've become quite comfortable myself. It is the second and newest location of the Root Cellar. They have been really busy every time I've been here, and they could be a lot busier, especially on a day like today. It is humid. It's a wonderfully comfortable temperature inside, and that is good for your health, staying out of the heat, and also getting in here where they have all sorts of amazing products that can have health benefits for you as well. I've had a lot of great conversations with Callie over the course of my time here, getting really familiarized with their beauty products and things like skincare and stuff like that that doesn't use chemicals, which is very, very important on that regard. Also, healthy snacks. There's nothing wrong with snacking, but when you can tack on the word healthy to that and much, much more delicious drinks as well.

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2: Well, good afternoon, everyone. Lee checking in again at the Root Cellar. I guess it's my new home away from home because I have been here a lot since their grand opening. Their second location with lots and lots of parking. We cannot stress that enough. 155 Capitol Drive here in Charlottetown. They have got amazing snacks on hand and healthy. Now, granted, I am next to almost like a castle of drinks just to the next to me. La Croix, they've got a bunch of variety here. And then just to my right, they've got some other stuff too, like the Olipops. So I'm not sure what I'm going to dive into yet. I do have the afternoon to figure that out, but make sure when you come in, you ask their incredible staff about their products. They're always here to help. And I know a lot of people are very familiarized with the Root Cellar. Well, if you're not, believe me, they cover a lot of bases for you. And not to mention the pharmacy. I'm going to see if I can have a chat with pharmacist Rebecca Dunn and get an idea how that is going. But make sure you come in, say hello to me. I will be here until 4 o'clock today, but don't you worry. They're open till later, but I would love to see you and escape this heat. For CFCY at the Root Cellar, I'm Lee Ruby.
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2: Island weather, we've got ourselves some potential rain throughout the day, a high of 28 degrees before that Humidex. The yellow heat warning is in effect today and tomorrow, which it could be as warm as 36 degrees today and tomorrow. Tonight, still some chances of showers, low of 18. Tomorrow, as I had mentioned, that Humidex coming into play, maybe a little bit of rain to start the day, chances of thunderstorms, the high is 29. Once again, before the Humidex with a low of 19. And then on Saturday, well, things a little bit more comfortable there. Clear and sunny, which is nice, with some cloudy breaks. A high of 26 and low of 14.
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0: Sally Burrows with Put It On Me on 95.1 FM CFCY. This is Bill with you. Thank you so much for joining me today. And it's Thursday, right? Not Monday. These midweek holidays, man, they hit different. But it does give us a lot to talk about today. We're going to be talking tennis, looking at a new giveaway for YQM, and checking in on the mural workshop. But coming up after the break to get us started this afternoon, we've got John Party with Boots Off. Good afternoon, everyone.
1: What's going on, family and friends? It's Lee checking in again from the newest location of the Root Cellar, their second one at 151 Capitol Drive here in Charlottetown. What they always tell me to tell you, plenty of parking. So don't you worry about that one. Now, there's a lot of great things that take place on the Root Cellar side, but because I was lucky enough to sit down with pharmacist and pharmacy manager Rebecca Dunn about some of the great things and aspects of their pharmacy. 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
1: And that's great, because some people wonder if the pharmacy only applies to the products here. 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

0: 95.1 FM CFCY with Gabby Barrett, the good ones. And if you've been thinking about getting out for a game of tennis at Victoria Park, a quick heads up for you. The city is getting ready to repair courts 1 through 3 because of surface cracks. Right now, courts 2 and 3 are still open, but once construction starts, they will close down for the entirety of the project. Good news is, though, courts 4 through 8 are still open, so you still got plenty of places to play while the work gets done.
1: Hey guys, it's Carmen, your summer cruiser. So today I thought it'd be a nice day for a little drive. It's supposed to be hot, but a little cloudy, so I thought it'd be a nice time to like kind of see the west side of the island. So I thought I'd check out North Cape Lighthouse to get my certificate. It's something really fun, actually. So you go to each of the tips of the island of the lighthouses. So one's East Point and one's North Cape. So I'm going to North Cape. And you get a, they give you a ribbon. And if you can go to both throughout the summer, you get a certificate saying you've been tip to tip. And it's really cool because you can kind of say you've been across the whole island, right? So I thought I'd get my ribbon for that side of the island. And if you guys see me, make sure you get that QR code off me so you can feel your summer and hopefully win, the gift card. Every week we're giving it away. So make sure you come say hey and scan that QR code. Oh, and I'm Carmen. I'm with Confed Center and Home Life Realty.
2: Well, good afternoon, friends. It's Lee checking in from the Root Cellar solo this time, but it was great to have Rebecca Dunn with me, pharmacist and pharmacy manager. 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I loved hearing about the ability that they have to really complement the other products. So the pharmacy end takes care of all your pharmaceutical needs, but also they help complement the other products they have here in store. 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They got produce. They got poultry. I've taken a walk around a few times and then the snacks. I get addicted to the snacks. I've probably been up and down the same three aisles numerous times and still haven't made my decision yet as to which one I am going to get. But also, they have some great BioSteel products as well too, so you can keep your electrolytes out. And on a day like today when it's this hot, you're going to need some refreshments, and they have got you covered there in spades with some very great products to help quench that thirst and make sure you are staying healthy for the body and the mind. Here till 4 o'clock today for CFCY at the second and new location of the Root Cellar. I'm Lee Ruby.
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2: Island weather, we've got ourselves some potential rain throughout the day, a high of 28 degrees. Before that Humidex, the yellow heat warning is in effect today and tomorrow, which it could be as warm as 36 degrees today and tomorrow. Tonight, still some chances of showers, low of 18. Tomorrow, as I had mentioned, that Humidex coming into play, maybe a little bit of rain to start the day, chances of thunderstorms, the high is 29. Once again, before the Humidex with a low of 19. And then on Saturday, well, things a little bit more comfortable there. Clear and sunny, which is nice, with some cloudy breaks, a high of 26 and low of 14.
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0: things my mama says. 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And do you want to be at YQM Country Fest? I know I do. And we're going to make it happen, except Lee's making you earn it. 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

0: 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Smoke and McPhee has a busy summer ahead. He's set to play some of the biggest festivals in the country, including the Calgary Stampede. He's going to be at Country Thunder in Saskatchewan, and he's also doing Boots and Hearts West in Edmonton. So, you know, if you're a Zach McPhee fan, there could be a road trip in your future.
1: Hey, everyone, it's Lee Ruby checking in again. 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Everyone points that out as soon as we get here. Now, I have Callie Simmons with me again. 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Never the cleaning products. You came up with this orange appeal. It looked like a drink at first, but it is not a drink.
2: Yeah, exactly. Please don't drink it. It's a super potent orange concentrate. So a little goes a long way. You could use it straight. It takes off even oil paint. I used it. I'd stepped in tar. You know, they're doing a lot of paving this time of year. I was like, what's all this black stuff? Got on one of my favorite little cute gym suits. I'm like, crap, how am I going to get this out of here? Anyway, it dissolves it on contact, and where other certain removers, stain removers, solvents don't work. It also can be diluted to use as a household cleaner. So it's an awesome 100% natural product.
1: 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That's why I thought it was a beverage. But very cool. 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

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Let's keep rolling right along. Tyler Joe Miller with What Good Is a Memory on the Islands Country.

0: Thomas Rhett with What's Your Country Song on 95.1 FM CFCY. Bill with you. Good afternoon. Thank you for joining me. And I've talked about this before, but it is a great opportunity, and the due date is coming up very soon. Stratford, Charlottetown, and Summerside are looking for up to 12 PEI artists to take part in a free mural mentorship workshop. It takes place on August 1st. You're going to learn mural painting and finishing techniques and even create your own 8x4-foot mural panel. The reason I'm bringing it up is you need to apply by Sunday on the Town of Stratford website. It is a great opportunity.
1: Well, good afternoon. It's Lee checking again. We are in at the Root Cellar here, which it's been like a home away from home for me. I'm set up in their little cafe looking area right now with a bunch of tables. And I've been seeing a lot of great products over my time here since they opened their second and newest location. 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Melissa, one of the pharmacy techs, what are things people can find here at the back part of the Root Cellar here?
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1: That sounds like a great idea. 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
1: Island weather, we've got ourselves some potential rain throughout the day, a high of 28 degrees before that Humidex. The yellow heat warning is in effect today and tomorrow, which it could be as warm as 36 degrees today and tomorrow. Tonight, still some chances of showers, low of 18. Tomorrow, as I had mentioned, that Humidex coming into play, maybe a little bit of rain to start the day, chances of thunderstorms. The high is 29. Once again, before the Humidex with a low of 19. And then on Saturday, well, things a little bit more comfortable there. Clear and sunny, which is nice, with some cloudy breaks. A high of 26 and low of 14.
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0: Shaboozy and Jelly Roll with Amen on 95.1 FM, CFCY, and tomorrow is Forever Friday with the PEI Humane Society. They'll be introducing another pet that's looking for a forever home. See what I did there? Even if you're not in a position to adopt, do me a favor and share the post when you see it. You never know who might be looking for their next best friend, and if you share it, that could bring them together. 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
1: Hey, how's it going, everybody? It's Lee Ruby checking in again from the Root Cellar. I have been loving chatting with everybody, customers, and also the incredible staff here. And Callie Simmons is joining me again because every time I sit with her, I feel like I'm learning something new. And I also realize how many words I hear, but not quite understand either what they mean or what they entail. And a word I hear a lot is probiotics, but I gotta be honest with you, it's kind of like electrolytes. Can you give us a little bit of an education about probiotics and some of the products you have here? What to look for, Callie?
2: Surely. So the term probiotics refers to the good bacteria that live inside our bodies and on top of us. So we are actually 9 parts bacteria and 1 part human. So we have a really synergistic or friendly relationship with them. So there's ones that help us and there's ones that can cause infections. So it's really just about a balance on and in the body. So when you pick up a product, people see the billions. That's part of it, and how they're stored, that's part of it. But on the side label, there's number of different kinds. There's 400 species that live in the gut. So a good product is going to have some of the major populations, like 15 or 16, not 1 or 2. And if they have been pasteurized or, you know, stored in a hot truck, they're not going to do what they're supposed to do.
1: Okay, well, we'll make sure that we steer you in the right direction as well so we can be informed and understand. Come on in, 155 Capitol Drive in Charlottetown.
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0: country am I in?
1: It doesn't matter. It's 5 o'clock somewhere.
0: It's always on 5 in Margaritaville, come to think of it.
1: Yeah, I heard that.
0: You've been there, haven't you?
1: Yes, sir.
0: I've seen your boat there.

0: 95.1 FM CFCY, worth your while. Russell Dickerson, Bill with you this afternoon. Thank you so much for joining me. Time to check in on the CFCY Vogue Optical web poll. And Tuesday, we wanted to know what's the most Canadian thing of all. We had a great list from hockey to Saint A, and hockey took it with 45% of the vote. So let's move right into today's question. Will you be watching Team Canada play in the World Cup round of 16 on Saturday afternoon? Yes or no? You can visit CFCY.fm to vote, and we will take a look at the results tomorrow.
1: Well, hey there, it's Lee checking in again from The Root Cellar, the new second location located 155 Capitol Drive in Charlottetown. Lots of parking. I feel like that's what it should say on the sign. You'll notice it when you see it, but lots of parking so you can

0: oral health. Okay. There's several studies on it related to cavity prevention and the health of the tissue inside, so the skin inside the mouth. The other thing is 1% peroxide. It's an excellent natural tooth whitener. People might remember gargling with it during the pandemic because it's really good at killing infection down in the mouth. So instead of alcohol, 1% peroxide is really good, and the xylitol combined. And it's minty fresh as well.
1: That's great, and all sorts of other great products. So come in, say hello to me, say hello to us, and take a look at the Root Cellar's new second location.
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0: 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And today, July 2nd, is I Forgot Day. And honestly, I am celebrating this one year-round. I walk into a room, immediately forgot why I'm there. But my favorite, I unlock my phone, look at the screen, no clue what I was about to do. I even make lists, then I forget to look at the lists. So if you forgot somebody's birthday today, just tell them you're observing a national holiday. You're welcome.
1: Hey guys, what's going on? It's Carmen, your summer cruiser. So today I thought it'd be a nice day to kind of take a drive. It's going to be a little cloudy. It's going to be hot. It might rain. So the weather's kind of unpredictable. So I thought it'd be a nice drive across the island to see a bit of the west side. So I thought I'd go check out North Cape Lighthouse, the very tip of the island. Why? Because they have like certificates. If you get a ribbon on each point of the island with the lighthouses, they give you a ribbon of the with the lighthouse on it, which is pretty cool. And you get a certificate saying you've been tip to tip if you go to both. So I thought I'd check that out. I think it'd be a lot of fun, and you get to see a bit of the island. So if you guys see me, make sure you come say hey, get that QR code off me so you have a chance to win all the really good prizes we're giving away. And this is Carmen, your cruiser with Confed Center and Home Life PEI Realty.
2: Hey, what's going on? It's Lee checking in again from the Root Cellar. Here's second location, 155 Capitol Drive. I see a lot of things on social media, and I always ask Callie this because I'm not really on the pulse of it. I've heard the word collagen so many times. Can you sort of explain what that is? I got to be honest with you. I'm not sure what it means there, Callie.
3: Right. 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So working out, even post-surgery. So it just helps ramp up what the body's trying to do from diet, but helps it out a bit.
2: Oh, great. 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Take a few. Come in, say hello to me. For CFCY, I'm Lee Ruby.
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2: Island weather, we've got ourselves some potential rain throughout the day, a high of 28 degrees before that Humidex. The yellow heat warning is in effect today and tomorrow, which it could be as warm as 36 degrees today and tomorrow. Tonight, still some chances of showers, low of 18. Tomorrow, as I had mentioned, that Humidex coming into play, maybe a little bit of rain to start the day, chances of thunderstorms, the high is 29. Once again, before the Humidex with a low of 19. And then on Saturday, well, things are a little bit more comfortable there. Clear and sunny, which is nice, with some cloudy breaks, a high of 26 and low of 14.
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0: 95.1 FM CFCY with Don't Tell On Me, Jason L. Dean. And L. Dean is going to hit the road in a big way very soon. His Songs About Us tour kicks off July 16th, and it runs through the summer. He's got Chase Matthew out with him, Mackenzie Carpenter, DJ Silver's there as well. And then when he rolls into August, he's teaming up with Luke Bryan for the Double Down Tour. It's going to be one of the biggest country tours in years. Going to be a great time. The 4 o'clock news is coming up soon.
1: Well, hey, everyone, it's Lee checking in again, the newest location of the Root Cellar, 155 Capitol Drive. And one of the things that I love about coming here is not only trying out all the products, but, you know, Callie, you make me feel smart because I can say words like astaxanthin, which is what you're telling us about right now. And around this time of year when the sun is really, really predominant, and on a day with the Humidex like this, what does the astaxanthin do to help with the skin during this time of year?
2: So astaxanthin is actually what makes salmon its color. It gives it its color. So it's a carotenoid, and what it shows in studies is that it extends the time until someone's skin burns. So acting like kind of an internal sunscreen, so the body tans to repair the skin. So instead of burning, people would prefer to tan. Some people prefer to do neither. But either way, it protects the skin and it repairs the skin. So people still want to not replace their sunscreen, but some people burn no matter what they do. So this would be something to consider.
1: Well, it's an extra layer of health on a day like today, but that is amazing. Make sure you ask about that and all the other products. Now, I'll be out of here very soon, but they are still open till 6 o'clock today. So, or 8 o'clock today. My apologies. So make sure you come in, say hello to me if you catch me. And if not, I'll see you again from here very soon.
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1: Good afternoon. A yellow heat warning remains in effect for PEI. Chief Public Health Office, in coordination with the PEI Emergency Measures Organization, issued an advisory about the heat this morning, saying Islanders should take precautions. Environment Canada issued the yellow heat warning as temperatures were expected to reach into the high 20s both today and tomorrow, with a forecasted humidex of 36 degrees for both days. The federal agency says such heat carries the risk of heat exhaustion or heat stroke and advises residents to check in on those most vulnerable. Heat is forecast to come down into the mid-20s on Saturday, then cool even further on Sunday. With his poll numbers sagging, PEI Premier Rob Lance has reconfirmed his intention to lead the Progressive Conservatives into the next provincial election. Recent narrative research poll found 55% of Islanders were dissatisfied with the government's performance. When asked about his falling poll numbers by The Guardian this week, Lance says his government remains focused on priorities identified by Islanders, such as affordability and electricity. PEI's next general election is scheduled for October of 2027. The province is investing more than $3 million to support new housing development in the town of Surrey. Funding will help build infrastructure for a new subdivision connected to East Point Road in the McPhee Avenue area. It will open up serviced land for future homes. The project is part of the province's Building Together housing strategy that's designed to accelerate the housing supply. With federal and municipal contributions, it brings the total investment in the project to more than $9.1 million. Officials say the initiative will help expand housing options, strengthen the local economy, and support long-term community growth in Surrey. RCMP are investigating a report of a man offering candy to elementary school-aged children in the Montague area. Police say they quickly identified the individual involved and at this time have not identified any criminal offenses that occurred. However, RCMP said the incident remains under investigation and they're asking anyone with information about the incident or similar interactions to contact the King's RCMP or Crime Stoppers. In the meantime, police are also urging parents to talk to children about not accepting gifts from strangers. The island's two public school boards have adopted a new policy aimed at preventing sexual misconduct and providing clear guidelines now for staff when students report it. Policy includes a four-step complaint process and addresses grooming for the first time. It comes in response to a former substitute teacher, Matthew Craswell, who pleaded guilty to sexually touching students in the classroom in 2023 and 2024. Public schools branch says training will be essential to make the policy effective. According to CBC, a plain language version of the new policy for parents is expected this fall. Policy will be reviewed at least every 3 years. And Federal Trade Minister Dominic LeBlanc says Canada is recommitting itself to a North American trade deal. LeBlanc joined a fifth joint review yesterday of the Canada-United States-Mexico Agreement, or CUSMA, which has been in force since 2020. He told reporters the pact supports millions of jobs and gives Canadian businesses stable access to key markets. LeBlanc says Canada is approaching the talks from a position of strength as a reliable partner with abundant energy and resources. Trump administration has already stated it won't extend the agreement, but that doesn't mean much for now. The original agreement runs in force until 2036 unless one of the three countries initiates a withdrawal process. In sports and World Cup action, Spain is on the pitch right now against Austria in the round of 32. That'll be followed by Portugal against Croatia and Switzerland taking on Algeria. Canada still has a couple more days off before they face Morocco in the round of 16 on Saturday. In the CFL tonight, the Argos are in Calgary to take on the Stampeders. And in the majors, the Blue Jays, Red Sox, and Yankees all have the night off. Now you're up to date. I'm Jeff Goodfellow.
2: Island weather, maybe a little bit of rain tonight when it drops on down to 18 degrees. Again, we have that heat warning in effect going right now where the humidex is going to make things feel a lot warmer today and into tomorrow. 36 is the high with the humidex tomorrow, so stay hydrated as best you can and protected. 29 before that humidex comes into play. We might even get a little bit of rain and or thunderstorms tomorrow morning, a low of 19, and Saturday looking like a pretty nice day though, mainly sunny, a few cloudy breaks, highs of 26 and low of 14.
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0: 95.1 FM CFCY with the Rec Laws. Feels like that. Bill with you this afternoon. Thank you so much for joining me. And we've talked a lot about community gardens and volunteering, but here's another really easy way to help out if you're like me and a little on the not liking to do stuff side. If you've got gardening tools sitting in your shed that never get used anymore, consider donating them to the Stratford Community Gardens. They'll get a second life helping, you know, someone else do all that work. And it gives you a great excuse. You can say, well, I can't garden. I don't have any tools to do it with.
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0: Luke Combs with Ain't No Love in Oklahoma on 95.1 FM CFCY, the island's country. And Combs says he wrote that song to match the energy of the movie Twisters. It was on its soundtrack. He said he wanted it to feel fast, intense, and unpredictable, much like a tornado. And that opening riff that he puts out there, it is so frantic and so huge, I would definitely say he nailed it. That is a great track.
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8: Island weather, maybe a little bit of rain tonight when it drops on down to 18 degrees. Again, we have that heat warning in effect going right now where the Humidex is going to make things feel a lot warmer today and into tomorrow. 36 is the high with the Humidex tomorrow, so stay hydrated as best you can and protected. 29 before that Humidex comes into play. We might even get a little bit of rain and or thunderstorms tomorrow morning. A low of 19, and Saturday looking like a pretty nice day though. Mainly sunny, a few cloudy breaks, highs of 26 and low of 14.
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0: Nate Hellyer with Backfire on 95.1 FM CFCY, and we've got the 5 o'clock news coming up here soon, which means we'll be getting right into the drive at 5, and we have an afternoon of bangers to get you home today. We're going to be kicking things off with Jordan Davis with Burn On, moving into Dean Brody, and then Ella Langley's in there as well. The drive at 5 coming up right after the 5 o'clock news.
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1: Good afternoon. The province is investing more than $3 million to support new housing development in the town of Surrey. Funding will help build infrastructure for a new subdivision connected to East Point Road in the McPhee Avenue area. It will open up serviced land for future homes. The project is part of the province's Building Together housing strategy that's designed to accelerate the housing supply. With federal and municipal contributions, it brings the total investment in the project to more than $9.1 million. Officials say the initiative will help expand housing options, strengthen the local economy, and support long-term community growth in Surrey. RCMP are investigating a report of a man offering candy to elementary school-aged children in the Montague area. Police say they quickly identified the individual involved and at this time have not identified any criminal offenses that occurred. However, RCMP said the incident remains under investigation and they're asking anyone with information about the incident or similar interactions to contact the King's RCMP or Crime Stoppers. In the meantime, police are also urging parents to talk to children about not accepting gifts from strangers. Islanders without home internet access will soon have a new way to get online through the province's public libraries. 20 portable Wi-Fi hotspots are now available for borrowing across island library locations. Devices are intended to help bridge the digital divide and allow more residents to access online services, education, and information. The initiative was made possible through fundraising and grants led by the Charlottetown Library Learning Center Foundation, including support from the Rotary Literacy Foundation of PEI. Eligible borrowers must be at least 16 years of age and hold an active PEI public library card. PEI is reopening its free home insulation program with nearly $15 million in provincial and federal funding over the next 5 years. Programs available to homeowners with annual incomes of $55,000 or less who own and live in their primary residence. Officials say insulation upgrades can cut energy bills by as much as $1,500 a year with contractors and materials provided at no cost. Program is funded through the Canada Greener Homes Affordability Program and will run through 2030. Since 2023, more than 4,300 island homes have received insulation upgrades. A yellow heat warning remains in effect for PEI. Chief Public Health Office, in coordination with the PEI Emergency Measures Organization, issued an advisory about the heat this morning, saying islanders should take precautions. Environment Canada issued the yellow heat warning as temperatures were expected to reach into the high 20s both today and tomorrow, with a forecasted humidex of 36 degrees for both days. The federal agency says such heat carries the risk of heat exhaustion or heat stroke and advises residents to check in on those most vulnerable. Heat is forecast to come down into the mid-20s on Saturday, then cool even further on Sunday. The Island Walk's third annual Island Run returns this Saturday, July 4th. Fundraiser takes place along a 12-kilometer stretch of the Confederation Trail between Cardigan and Montague. Organizers say the non-competitive event welcomes runners, walkers, and cyclists of all skill levels and focuses on enjoying the trail rather than racing the clock. A portion of the proceeds will support the Upper Room Hospitality Ministry and PEI food banks. Registration includes lunch and post-event entertainment, with more information available through the Island Walk website. In sports and World Cup action, Spain is on the pitch right now against Austria in the round of 32. That'll be followed by Portugal against Croatia and Switzerland taking on Algeria. Canada still has a couple more days off before they face Morocco in the round of 16 on Saturday. In the CFL tonight, the Argos are in Calgary to take on the Stampeders. And in the majors, the Blue Jays, Red Sox, and Yankees all have the night off. Now you're up to date. I'm Jeff Goodfellow.
2: Island weather, maybe a little bit of rain tonight when it drops on down to 18 degrees. Again, we have that heat warning in effect going right now where the humidex is going to make things feel a lot warmer today and into tomorrow. 36 is the high with the humidex tomorrow, so stay hydrated as best you can and protected. 29 before that humidex comes into play. We might even get a little bit of rain and or thunderstorms tomorrow morning. A low of 19, and Saturday looking like a pretty nice day though. Mainly sunny, a few cloudy breaks, highs of 26 and low of 14.
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Let's keep this drive vibe rolling right along. This is Tay Bay. That's gonna leave a memory on the island's country.

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1: 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Darling, this is Bill with you. Thank you for joining me. Time to check in on the CFCY Vogue Optical web poll. The Canadian World Cup team plays against Morocco in Houston on Saturday at 2 p.m. It's the round of 16. We have to ask, will the historic run continue? 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Yes or no? You can visit cfcy.fm to vote. 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
6: Island weather, maybe a little bit of rain tonight when it drops on down to 18 degrees. Again, we have that heat warning in effect going right now, where the Humidex is going to make things feel a lot warmer today and into tomorrow. 36 is the high with the Humidex tomorrow, so stay hydrated as best you can and protected. 29 before that Humidex comes into play. We might even get a little bit of rain and or thunderstorms tomorrow morning. A low of 19, and Saturday looking like a pretty nice day, though. Mainly sunny, a few cloudy breaks, highs of 26 and low of 14.
7: Visit CFCY.FM for the latest weather forecast.

0: Owen Wriggling with Tail at This Town on 95.1 FM CFCY, the island's country. And I've brought this up in the past, but it's such a cool opportunity, I want to get it out there again. Stratford, Charlottetown, and Summerside are teaming up for a free one-day mural workshop, and it's going to be led by professional mural artists. So participants are going to get hands-on experience creating their own mural panel and learn the ins and outs of large-scale public art. It doesn't take place till August 1st in Tea Hill Park, but I wanted to bring it up now because Sunday is the last opportunity for you to apply, which you can do so on the Stratford website. Just an incredible opportunity.
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0: 95.1 FM CFCY with Forever's Gonna Start Somewhere. Chad Brownlee, this is Bill with you. Good evening. Thank you for joining me. And I need you to keep your ears open every morning with Lee, because you never know. He's gonna ask you to test your country music knowledge. And it's going to be a good prize if you get it right. If you answer correctly, you're in a draw for a pair of weekend passes to YQM Country Fest. A new winner is picked every Friday, and this year's lineup is stacked. Exact Top, Eric Church, and Post Malone are the headliners. It's running from August 27th to 29th. 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

0: Keith Urban with Waste of Time on 95.1 FM CFCY. And tomorrow is Forever Friday, and that means the PEI Humane Society is going to be spotlighting another amazing pet looking for their forever home. If adopting isn't in the cards for you, that's okay. I just like you to take a second, share their post on social media. 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And you never know, that person might be out there looking for that pet, and then they have the perfect little family. Forever Friday is tomorrow. You can watch for the post on our socials.
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13: Island weather, maybe a little bit of rain tonight when it drops on down to 18 degrees. Again, we have that heat warning in effect going right now where the Humidex is going to make things feel a lot warmer today and into tomorrow. 36 is the high with the Humidex tomorrow, so stay hydrated as best you can and protected. 29 before that Humidex comes into play. We might even get a little bit of rain and or thunderstorms tomorrow morning. A low of 19, and Saturday looking like a pretty nice day though. Mainly sunny, a few cloudy breaks, highs of 26 and low of 14.
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0: Hardy with an absolutely gorgeous track, MacArthur on 95.1 FM CFCY, and that is going to do it for me tonight. I thank you so much for joining me this afternoon and for your ride home, and we will be back tomorrow for Real Friday, where we queue up your weekend, so lots to talk about. Thank you so much again. We'll talk to you soon, and remember, take care of each other out there.
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9: Island weather, maybe a little bit of rain tonight when it drops on down to 18 degrees. Again, we have that heat warning in effect going right now where the Humidex is going to make things feel a lot warmer today and into tomorrow. 36 is the high with the Humidex tomorrow, so stay hydrated as best you can and protected. 29 before that Humidex comes into play. We might even get a little bit of rain and or thunderstorms tomorrow morning. A low of 19 and Saturday looking like a pretty nice day though. Mainly sunny, a few cloudy breaks, highs of 26 and low of 14.
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